0: This is the best of ESPN Radio.
1: Steve Ballmer, owner, LA Clippers, $30 million fine. Year-long suspension away from all basketball operations and their first five draft picks for the next 5 years, starting in 2029, all taken away from them. With Samantha Rivera in for Amber Wilson, I'm Ian Fitzsimmons here on ESPN Radio. Let's bring in a guy who knows the front office in the NBA as well as anybody. Bobby Marks, our old friend, returns here to ESPN Radio. Bobby, I'm shocked that the NBA went after and blasted one of their own. I mean, the NFL, I'd be stunned also if an owner got blasted like this without video or audio. What was your reaction?
2: Yeah, I mean, it's probably as much as, from a draft pick wise, and, you know, I think it's everything but, you know, voiding Kawhi's contract, which wasn't the case in here. But, yeah, I mean, it's significant. I mean, I think when you look back, I mean, if you go back, you know, 25, 26 years with the Joe Smith case with the Timberwolves, and that was basically a hidden contract where Minnesota got in trouble for the penalties were somewhat similar, five first round picks. You know, there's multiple people getting year-long suspension. In the case of Lawrence Frank, their GM, you know, he gets 6 months here, $30 million fine, which is basically, you know, the equivalent of four separate circumvention charges here at $7.5 million per. It's a huge number, and it's pretty damning. I think if you go and read the report that's out by the investigators, which I did earlier this evening, it's 36 pages, and you go through it, it's pretty damning. I mean.

0: Cam Coleman in a slot to the right. Wide left with tight end Amari Winston. Two more receivers in slots on the left. Manning from the shotgun. Arch with the snap. Looking. Still looking. Sends it over the middle. Coleman a catch. And a touchdown. Cam Coleman leaping into the air. Pulls it down for his first touchdown as a Texas Longhorn. A 20-yard strike.
1: The great Greg Way from Learfield on the call as Texas destroys the artist formerly known as Southwest Texas. That'd be Texas State Bobcats, 59-7. Shout out to Javonte for going with a little Paul Wall, Mike Jones, still tipping. 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I thought Arch looked good yesterday. Four touchdowns, did have one interception. Cam Coleman was great. Hollywood Smothers was awesome. Ryan Wingo. I mean, this collision course against Julian Sayin and Jeremiah Smith, week two in Austin, Gabe, signed me the hell up because both Ohio State and Texas hit the ground running in week one.
2: And that's the great, I don't want to say maybe the great part of week one is maybe overstating because we're just so excited that the games are back. Mm-hmm. But it kind of feels like now the games are just going to get bigger and bigger. Sure. And bigger as we continue week to week to week. Just

0: three wideouts right. RC Dub to the left. Quarterback draw. Russell walks into the end zone. Touchdown, Alabama. Keelan Russell. The running touchdown as Alabama spread the field and then just kept it in the hands of one of the most dynamic players in college football.
1: That would be Keelan Russell, and that would be Chris Stewart from Learfield on the call as Alabama cruised by East Carolina yesterday. Gunnar Stockton looked amazing for Georgia. Faison Brandon for the Tennessee Volunteers was great. Rocco Beck, you were talking about earlier. Fantastic going over to give Matt Campbell and Penn State that victory. So we had a lot of really good performances. I was blown away with how good Florida looked with John Summerall. The Swamp looked loud last night. They're fired up for him. And it's honestly, it's kind of a shame that we're not going to see Florida and LSU play this year, because I think that would have been a fantastic matchup. As you know, Buster Faulkner, the offensive coordinator that came over from Georgia Tech, Jaden Ball looked great. That was a huge debut for the Gators as well, Gabe.
2: Yeah, I mean, really, you just take a look at college football. I think maybe we're just excited that the games are back, and at least for a 24 to 48 hour period, maybe even a little bit longer once you include the games today. And of course, we've got a game on Labor Day Monday. Maybe we can just leave the lawsuits and stop worrying about that for a short period of time and just focus on the thing we all love.
1: And
2: that is college football on the field.
1: Yeah, we will see that. Obviously, we've got a couple big games tonight. We've got the Apple Cup, believe it or not. Washington State and Washington, that's going to be over at 4 p.m. And then Wisconsin, Notre Dame. So
2: at Lambeau.
1: At Lambeau, that's right. 21-point favorite. That's what the Fighting Irish are right now against the Badgers up there in Wisconsin. And then over on ABC, Louisville, Ole Miss, the only top 25 matchup that we had. Guess the spread of that game real quick, Gabe.
2: I think it's, what is it, seven and a half? Ole Miss by seven and a half?
1: Right now, Ole Miss appears to be a 6.5-point favorite.
2: Okay.
1: With the over and under 54 in a hook. That call, or that game is going to be in Nissan Stadium over in Nashville. All right, so we'll break down those games a little bit longer, or a little bit later in the show, but without further ado, it's time for Mikey C.
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4: All right, guys, I don't know if, I'm sure, actually, you guys saw this on Thursday. 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

0: takes the snap. He's going to let it go. This one's coming down in the end zone. It is caught! Touchdown! Wolverines!
1: This game will go down in history, Michigan history. 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
2: 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Coverage

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